ass. You didn't even want me around. And now I'm back to let you know I can really shake 'em down.

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You may run in the hide, slip and slide, trying to take the moat from your neighbor's eye. 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

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That's all, brother, you'll knock no more. 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

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He was wearing such a grin, I thought the mouse had died.

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We've thoroughly enjoyed it.

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But you threw your chance away, yeah. You thought you had a rain check.